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0: 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Season with an array of Jameses and add a generous helping of Mother Knows Best on the side. 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

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If there are any songs you'd like to hear, then message in.

Hi, Simon here. Just reminding you, I'll be with you every Monday morning from 6 till 8 to help you start the day. I know, just when you thought Monday mornings couldn't be any worse, I'm here to lighten them up. We will play you a de-stressing tune every Monday to help you start the day in a better way. That's Hastings Rock with me, Simon Vaness, 6 till 8 every Monday morning. Speak to you then. Ta-ra.

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hot pursuit and fiery auto crashes. Some will die in hot pursuit while sifting through my ashes. Some will fall in love with life and drink it from a fountain that is pouring like an avalanche coming down the mountain.

Take a tender piece of world metal. Stir in a tasty morsel of folk. Add a glug of sea shanties. Marinate it all in steaming prog rock. Turn it up to Gas Mark 6. Season with an array of Jameses and add a generous helping of Mother Knows Best on the side. Then you've got a recipe for Kayleigh Dobinson, regularly served on Hastings Rock. The show is served.

Hello. I've just dropped in to tell you about The Variety Mix, a programme showcasing rock, psych and experimental music from yesterday and today. To mix it all up, you might also hear some folk, roots and a little blues. Expect the unexpected. The Variety Mix with me, Simon Halsey, here on Hastings Rock at 7 p.m.

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0: 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I'll be giving you some of the stories behind the songs. 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
7: 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This coming Monday, I'll be presenting the Monday Night Rock Show at 7 o'clock. I'll be playing the top five in the current rock singles chart. I'll have the two long songs and your requests. That's this coming Monday at 7 p.m. with me, Nick Thomas.

Hi, Simon here. Just reminding you, I'll be with you every Monday morning from 6 till 8 to help you start the day. I know, just when you thought Monday mornings couldn't be any worse, I'm here to lighten them up. We will play you a de-stressing tune every Monday to help you start the day in a better way. That's Hastings Rock with me, Simon Vaness, 6 till 8 every Monday morning. Speak to you then.

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0: 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You know, when you're drawing from the 50s, 60s, 70s, and 80s, you never know what you're going to hear next. I'll be giving you some of the stories behind the songs, so wrap up your weekend with me, Mark Nielsen, on Let the Good Times Roll, Sunday nights at 9 on Hastings Rock Radio.
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nice bit of ZZ Top from the album Afterburner. What an album that was as well. Well, hello and a good, very good evening to you. It's Nick Thomas on the Monday Night Rock Show. We're calling it the Monday Night Rock Show now, not the Monday evening, because it's pretty dark out there. And it's damn wet. God, that's chucking it down out there at the minute. I'll have your weather forecast. As you know, I want to see if I can get out on my old push bike tomorrow. So we'll have to see what's going on with the weather. Right, so we've got your requests. No more requests, please. I've got loads there. And we've got the two long songs, one from Axel Rudy Powell and one from Whitesnake. Oh, yes, yes, yes, yes, yes. Lovely, lovely. And, of course, we've got the top five in the current rock singles chart. Right, so we started off with the Scorpions, Raised on Rock, and of course the ZZ Top Can't Stop a Rocking. Sort of settling in the new place here. You may know I've moved. Yeah, the cat's the cat. He don't want to go out in the day because he hears noises. He pokes his head out and then he comes back. But he wants to go out now, big time, even though it's raining, and he keeps meowing. So it won't be long. Apparently, you have to keep him in for a couple of weeks, and 2 weeks is up on Wednesday. You know, yeah. Now, this next song is very interesting. It is a great song as well. It's Joe Bonamassa, and he went to his psychiatrist. She was called Alice, and he reckons it's the best therapy he'd ever had. Maybe he fancied her as well. Have a listen to this. A conversation with Alice.

So Joe had a conversation with Alice and he felt a hell of a lot better. That was his counsellor. Yeah, bit of therapy for you. Yeah, I ought to play some therapy. Yeah, I'm still not back with my girlfriend. I'm feeling rather sad about it, but I think, John, you can relate to this as well. Anyway, yes, hello to Mr. John Tansley. Hello, how are you doing? Bit wet out there, isn't it? Gosh. I'll have your weather forecast up next. Who else we got? Simon and Viv. Dwayne's there. Hello, Dwayne. And Nigel Ford. Oh, hello, hello. And loads more on the old Facebook thingy. Those are the people on the text. I'll just say a quick hello to Angela because she's listening while cooking. She's cooking a cheese flan. Now, is that like a quiche? I think so, maybe. And then we got apple crumble and chocolate chip banana cake. I say, that is great. That's certainly worth a mention. Right, hello to John Harding. How you doing, man? Yes. I can play that one for you. You entered this into your top 10. Steely Dan, Reeling in the Years. Your request for tonight, John.

0: as it fades away in the distance. Steely Dan, Reeling in the Years. And yeah, got your text, John, to say you like that one as well. Yeah, that was a request for, yes, for you, sir. John Harding, of course, yes. I forgot to say hello to Rocker Kev, who also texts me in with a request. And yes, I've got all that lined up as well for you, sir.
1: Hastings Rock weather.
0: So let's have a look at the weather, see if I can get out of my bush bike tomorrow. Well, tonight it's going to be wet, wet, wet. It's going to be raining most of the night. It's going to die out in the morning. And then we've got sunshine, yeah, all the way. In fact, the afternoon is wall-to-wall sunshine. So not too bad, 21 degrees, but the wind's picked up a bit. We've got, yeah, it's coming off the sea, so a little bit windy for bike riding. On Wednesday, more rain, but then, oh, sunny, oh, yes, yes, sunny all the way. Sort of average temperature of 20 degrees from Thursday onwards. Brilliant. Okay, now, we've got, yeah, sadly, the front man of Rose Tattoo, his name was Angry Anderson. Yeah, he died just recently. 79 he was, yeah. And we've got a couple requests for Rose Tattoo. First of all, I was going to play this one anyway. It's Chris in Canterbury. He said, can you play this? I'm going to follow you, follow that with another Rose Tattoo, which has also been requested. Requested by from memory by yes, it's the girlfriend, you see, she's on my mind. Big Al, that's it, yeah. So first of all, this is Branded from Rose Tattoo in memory of Angry Anderson.

Ah, we can't be beaten. Yes, that's, of course, Rose Tattoo. We had two in a row because Angry Anderson passed away during the week there. The front man. Oh, yes. Right. Thank you, Elsie, for your comments. She said there's plenty more mermaids in the sea. That's nice. That is. Yeah. Yeah, so let's have a look. Who else has contacted me? Oh, Richie, you're there. Hello, Richie. Yeah, I've got your request there. Alex, that one was just for you, just played. Chris is there, of course, from Canterbury. John Harding and John Tansy. Oh, I say. Carol's there. Hello, Carol. How are you doing? Kai Simpson. Oh, he's on next. Now, talking of that, next week on the Monday Night Rock Show, I'm going to have a little experiment. I'm going to start an hour earlier, so I'll be on at 6 o'clock next Monday, just to see if you're there listening, or whether you're having your tea, watching the news or something, and you can't listen. So we'll see how it goes, just for a one-off. I'm going to start at 6 o'clock, and then Kai's going to come in at 8 o'clock on that one. So that's next week, just a one-off thingy to just try it out. And if it goes well, then, well, I might carry on. I don't know what you think, whether you'd be listening at six or not. Anyway, who else we got? Yeah, Rocker Kev, of course, Kevin Stevenson. Roy, you're there. Roy Truncheon, hello. How you doing, matey? Good to know you're in there. I'm sure there's some others as well, but I failed to see at the minute. Right, so yeah, I think that's most of the people that have messaged in, and very nice of you to do that as well, because I'm feeling a bit down at the moment, but there we go, it's you, you're cheering me up, and so is the music. Right, okay, let's go on with another request, but I've forgotten who it's for. Well, we'll find out, but you know who you are, and I'll let you know afterwards. This is Accept now and Princess of the Dawn. Fantastic song.

course. Rocker Kev requested that. Rather the old text. Andrew's put a picture up on Facebook of the quiche and the cake. Yes, it must be... Hang on a minute. You said, don't call it quiche. It's a flan. Angela, you've gone back on yourself. Anyway, yes, and then underneath, Kevin's put, thank you. So you're obviously sending some round. It does look good, actually. Yeah, I could do with some of that. Send some round here. Yes, thank you, Angela, on that one. And, thanks for the message about the repeats as well. Right, what are we doing now? We're getting in the muddle, that's for sure. Oh, it's 20 to 8. It's time for the top 5 in the current rock singles chart. We count down from number 5 right up to number 1. There is a new entry in the chart. But this is at number 5 from the band Shinedown. It's called Young Again.

Shinedown, down to number five, with Young again, still in the top five. Been there a while, hasn't it? Yes, indeed. Right, at number four, we have a re-entry in the chart, and this is by Nickelback. It's their latest single. It's come back into the top five at number four, and it's called Leave Me Behind. Number four in the current rock singles chart.

Nickelback at number 4 in the current rock singles chart. It's their latest single. There's another new entry. Oh, look, it's Floor Jansen. Her from, of course, yes, that famous band. She's out on her own this time. Floor Jansen, new entry with Bring Me Silence.

How about that then? Great song there. First time I've heard that actually. It's a new entry in the top five in the current rock singles chart. Number three there, Floor Jansen. Nightwish. She's the singer with Nightwish. I couldn't remember. Right, it's down from number one. So what's going to be number one then in the rock chart? This is Royal Blood at number two. It's called 10 over 10.

Just love that song, Royal Blood, and 10 over 10. That's last week's number one. So we've got a new number one this week. And here it is. It's reached number one. Fontaines DC and their latest single, Marianne. It's number one in the current rock singles chart.

It's number one. Got there in the end. Marianne by Fontaines D.C. And me shouting during that record. There's a Daddy Long Legs in here. It's Daddy Long Legs season. They're called crane flies, I believe. Anyway, I wasn't scared of it, but the cat has gone mad and it's floating above. They float, don't they? It's floating above the desk here, and he was pressing all the buttons, so I panicked a bit there, but we got there in the end. Yes, so the cat, he really wants to go out, but he's chasing the day along there. Well, it's something to do for him. Right, I've had some big news. Thank you, who was it? Angela, I think, who messaged me to say, hang on a minute, where is it? Come back, you come back. Come back. Oh, I've lost it now. Yeah, Angela, yes. Thank you for your message. She says, sorry to hear you're feeling down, but as we spoke, I got a text from Claire saying, sorry I didn't ring. I'll ring you after the programme. And there was two kisses on it. So I think we might be right, and I've certainly cheered up now with that one. So thank you for that. Right. Now, this also cheered up a young guy. I say, he had pictures of Lily on the wall.

0: 1967, The Who, and just say goodnight to Elsie, who's going to have to leave us now, because... oh, really? I say, yes, okay, that's interesting. So you think if I started at 6, it would be better? Well, I will be next week, just for a one-off experiment, and we'll see what happens. See if I get some messages on that one. Next week, I mean. So, yeah, so this programme here will be between 6 and 8 next week, and then Kai Simpson will be on at 8. Right, still to come, we have the... two long songs, and they're up next. Ooh. And of course, I got your request. So, the two long songs up next. First one from Axel Rudy Powell, and then we're going to follow that with Whitesnake.
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4: Rock. While the others are talking, we keep on rocking.

There we are, the two long songs for tonight, both about 7.5 minutes each. And you just heard Whitesnake with the re-recording of the Deep Purple song. That was taken from the Whitesnake album, the Purple album. Lovely. And before that, it was Axel Rudy Pell with Carousel, the two long songs for tonight. Have you drifted off to sleep? Just gone 20 past eight. Of course, getting late, isn't it? Is it still raining out there? I think the cat thinks it is. By the way, he caught the daddy long legs and ate it. Oh, God. Oh, no. Well, at least it won't be tickling me round the chops when I'm asleep on that, because there's nothing worse than that, is there? Well, maybe there is. Earache is definitely worse than that. And toothache, but we won't go into that. Right, so still to come, your requests, and of course at 9 o'clock tonight, it's the man himself. Oh yes, he's back. Kai Simpson here with his Monday Metal Mix. Another request for you now then. This is for you, Heavy Nige. He wants to hear Stabbing Westward, and this is Waking Up Beside You.

0: Yeah, great song that. Almost psychedelic. Thank you, Heavy Nige, for requesting that one. Stabbing Westward, that was, and Waking Up Beside You. Yes, indeed. Well, it's nearly half eight, half an hour to go on the show. And hopefully now we have Cat Cataway listening with Dan. Dan the man. They've done the cat's chat. So maybe listening, or maybe Dan's on his way home listening on DAB, possibly. We will see. Anyway, right now, I'm still not convinced about the stereo on this desk here. So I'm going to play a Beatles song up next, which I think is quite sort of separated with the left and the right channel. And then I know for sure. I'm going to follow the Beatles with a request for Mr. John Tansley. He wants to hear Bo Diddley, and that will be coming up after the Beatles. And also, John, I think I've got the aerial sorted. I reckon I'm going to be quite good and strong tomorrow morning on the 80-metre net. Everyone says, what the hell are you talking about? Well, John knows anyway, but we'll see, we'll see. Hopefully you'll be on there as well. Right, so Kat, I've been told to play your promo because she's on Wednesday with this particular show.
1: If you like your rock with a little country, then join me, Kat, on Wednesdays between 1 and 2 p.m., where I'll be playing country rock, southern rock, and some dark country here on Hastings Rock. If there are any songs you'd like to hear, then message in. Dance in the

I don't know. What's going on with the show? The Osmonds? You can't play them on a rock station. Yeah, they made the playlist eventually with that song. And then we heard before that, requested by John, Bo Diddley. That was a bit more rocky, wasn't it? And before that, it was the Beatles. Getting better, I say. Yes, yes, yes, yes. Well, I'm sure it'll get better when Kai Simpson comes on anyway. yeah, so yeah, looking at tomorrow's weather, well, it's going to be a little bit rainy to start with, but it's going to clear up and we got some sunshine in the afternoon, so I should probably go on my bike ride probably in the afternoon now and cycle to Bexhill, I think. Yes, there's a nice ride down there along the coast. I don't live on the coast anymore. I can't see the sea from here, but I've got lots of open fields and countryside. I'm more out in the country now than I was, that's for sure. Right, anyway, enough about me, more about you. Here's a request. This is for you. Oh yes, here they are, the Horse Lips, for you.

0: Yes, very good, Richie. Thank you for that one. Trouble with a capital C by Horselips. Oh, and I thought, that's good. I'll put it on the playlist. Why not? And Bo Diddley, we'll have that one as well. Yeah, I think we've already got the Beatles one. But anyway, yes. You think this is crazy? You wait till next week when I play the Bay City Rollers. Yes, it has been played on Hastings Rock by mistake. But I won't play it all, but there's a lovely guitar bit in the middle. That's for next time, okay? Right, so don't forget, then next week on the Monday Night Rock Show, I'll be starting at 6 o'clock and going through till 8. Just as a little experiment to see if it works. Basically, Kai wants to come on a bit earlier because he gets tired. He has to go to work in the morning, you know, so I can see that. Right, let's press on then. Got a new single for you now, new release. Simple Minds have a new song out, and I think it's damn good.
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Ladies and gentlemen, the rock gods have spoken, and they want you kitted out in Hastings Rock merch. 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

Yes, brilliant. Jethro Tull, of course, and not sort of stereo on that. The drums were going all over the place, so it proves that it is in stereo, right? Anyway, nearly time for me to go. Kai Simpson's warming up in the wings. He's going to do his Monday Metal Mix, you know, from 9. Anyway, yeah, we tried, me and John, we tried to find Jimi Hendrix in the field when he played the White Rock Festival, but we couldn't find him, and I thought I must play this song by Jimi Hendrix. It's called Can You See Me? Well, we tried, didn't we, John? Anyway, we'll try again next year. We'll find him.

Yes, Jimmy. See you, Jimmy. Right, that's about it for the Monday Night Rock Show. I'm going to repeat the show tomorrow morning. That's Tuesday morning at 11 o'clock. Because there's not much happening in the morning. Mark Stafford's here at 2 o'clock on Tuesday. And then Ralph Windsor has got a repeat of his part one show of 1993, which he I listened to that on Saturday. So that's at 5 o'clock tomorrow, 5 till 6. Matt Turpin's back with Hastings Noise. That's the local music, local arts, local everything show at 7 o'clock Tuesday. And Tony Davis with the Tuesday Night Rock Show. That's at 8 o'clock. So don't forget, next week, this year's show will start at 6 o'clock. So don't be late. As Paul Darnell says, yes. So I'll bid my leave. Stand by for Kai Simpson if you're listening live on the Monday night. And as always, I'm going to finish with the with Wings and the Crossroads theme. If you wonder why I play it, one week before I had this programme on Hastings Rock, I had time to fill. And I thought, oh, that'll fit nicely. And it sort of stuck. So anyway, I'll say a very good night to you. And if you're listening on the repeat, good morning and good afternoon. Cheers.

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Spotlighting 1968, the year of the murders of civil rights leader Dr. Martin Luther King and US presidential candidate Senator Robert Kennedy. The year that Soviet troops backed by other Warsaw Pact nations invaded Czechoslovakia. And the year that America had a brand new president as Richard Nixon won the US presidential election, 1968. I'm Mark Stafford. Welcome to Stafford's World. It was Linda Ronstadt's first tune that got noticed in the world of music. She was with the band The Stone Ponies in 1968, and that was in the American Top 20 in early 1968. Different drum from The Stone Ponies. Turtles and Eleanor, and we're on our way to a three-hour look at the music of 1968. And this guy was getting big in 1968 off the back of this. He did the Beatles like nobody had ever done them before. He was Joe Cocker.

0: 14,600 naval and air reservists and National Guardsmen from coast to coast have been called up to active duty immediately. President Johnson is putting muscle in his demands that North Korea release the USS Pueblo and her 83 men. It's the first reserve call-up since the Cuban Missile Crisis of 1962 and the largest mobilization of men since the 1961 crisis in Berlin.
1: 1968.

Shining the spotlight on 1968, the Olympic Games take place in Mexico City, and the Beatles spend time in India in meditation with their Indian guru, the Maharishi Mahesh Yogi. 1968, the Box Tops, young Alex Chilton on vocals, one of four American top 40 hits for that band in 1968, and I met her in church, and Joe Cocker, doing the Beatles in a very different way from Ringo's version on the Sgt. Pepper's Lonely Hearts Club Band album, eh? Joe Cocker made it his, didn't he, with that classic version of that. Now, this guy was new to the musical world. He came from Wales. He was a bit of a wizard on guitar. And we got to know him, first of all, with this Dave Edmunds and his band Love Sculpture.

0: I'm Michael Smee, and I'm backing Britain. This rather chauvinistic appeal has recently blossomed over the front pages of the world's press, on television, and on many thousands of these stickers and badges. Worldwide industry gathers speed to take advantage of Britain's bold devaluation at a time when everyone in the land is sensitive to the economic picture, not just the financial pundits. Something rather extraordinary has happened. People have taken things into their own hands. Ian Morrison takes up this story for us.
1: A raw winter morning at an engineering works in Portsmouth, Hampshire. Work has always started here at 8 o'clock. Today, these men are clocking in at 7:30, and the extra half hour is voluntary and unpaid. They're just doing it as a personal gesture to help Britain's economy. I asked some factory workers why they were working half an hour a day without pay and what they thought of the idea.
2: Well, I think it'll help the country economically and we hope boost exports.
0: And meanwhile, the five typists who started it off have been offered TV shows, free holidays, blind dates and marriage, and turned them all down. They say they just like working.
3: Stafford's World, 1968.

The streets of most places around the world were not great places to be in the summer of 1968. In France, striking students and workers bring the country to a standstill during weeks of violent demonstrations. And Manchester United become the first English club to win the European Cup, beating Portuguese side Benfica by 4-1. Music-wise, that song was massive around the world, number one just about everywhere in the world, for Tommy James and the Shondells and Moni Moni. And before that, the band Love Sculpture and Sabre Dance, featuring a young Dave Edmonds on guitar with some great guitar work. Now, Robert Knight had written Everlasting Lover earlier in the year, being a big number one in Britain for the band The Love Affair. He also wrote this, done by the Mindbenders, Blessed Are the Lonely.

0: The Beatles Apple organisation opens its offices at 95 Wigmore Street in London. And in Cape Town, South Africa, Dr. Christian Barnard performs the world's second heart transplant. It's 1968. Small Face is doing very well, thank you, in 1968. The Ogden's Not Gone Flake album was out. And so was that as a single earlier in the year. Small Faces and Lazy Sunday. Before that, Mindbenders and A Blessed Are the Lonely. Did nothing at all, but was a good quality single in 1968. Focusing on 1968 and back with more with The Who very shortly.
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8: God said, let the waters under the heavens be gathered together into one place, and let the dry land appear, and it was so. And God called the dry land earth, and the gathering together of the waters called he seas. And God saw that it was good. And from the crew of Apollo 8, we close with good night, good luck, a Merry Christmas, and God bless all of you on the good earth.

It was one of the instrumentals of the year. Soul coaxing by Raymond Lefevre and his orchestra, Who and Magic Bus as well. They were working on Tommy in the background, but that was to come a year later. So Magic Bus was out on single in 1968. It's Mark Stafford. It's Staff as well, focusing in on 1968. In the second hour, we'll be looking at some of the big rock songs, the second and the third hour, some of the big rock songs, singles and albums from 1968. The year that America appointed Henry Kissinger as its national security advisor, and the film Oliver, based on the hit London and Broadway musical, opened in the US after being released first in England. It went on to become an Academy Award winner for Best Picture for 1968.

0: sir. I want some more.
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2: 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More honors.
3: You got a bigger pocket, hold on.
2: More Academy Awards. The best picture of the year. Here is the Fagin of wild and wicked fun.
4: I'm reviewing the situation.
2: Bill Sykes, the thieving bully. That round bounder, Mr. Bumble.
1: Ain't you trembling when I speak, Oliver?
2: Oliver, the boy who dared to ask for more. And one of the lovable, laughable characters of all time,

They're a talented band, but that was all they scored in terms of top 40 hits in Britain. Nirvana, the original Nirvana, and Rainbow Chaser. Sly and the Family Stone as well there, introducing us to that band with their debut single,

Dance to the Music in 1968. Looking at 1968, 3 hours of the best from 1968 to come. NASA flies two successful Apollo spacecraft missions as part of its progression towards a landing on the moon. And America appoints Henry Kissinger as its national security advisor. And this was a big single in Britain, top five hit for The Move.

0: From the summer of 1968, one of the great albums from that summer, Aerial Ballet by Harry Nilsson and I Said Goodbye to Me. Beatles were fans of Harry Nilsson, and so was Kenny Everett as well, played their stuff on the radio in 1968. If you went to the cinema, maybe you might have been watching Planet of the Apes. It could have been Rosemary's Baby, The Thomas Crown Affair. It could have been Stanley Kubrick's 2001 A Space Odyssey, or could even have been Barbara Streisand in Funny Girl.
1: Hello, gorgeous.
2: Who is the pip with pussy?
3: Columbia Pictures is proud to present Barbara Streisand.
4: Yeah?
5: You're going to be a big star someday, Miss...
4: Bryce, Fanny Bryce.
2: I'd rather be...
3: In her Academy Award-winning film debut.
4: The whole world will look at me and be stunned. I'm a Ziegfeld girl.
6: That's exactly what you are.
4: I'm a Ziegfeld girl.
5: Look, why don't we get married?
2: I can make him cry!
3: From legendary producer Ray Stark and four-time Oscar-winning director William Wyler.
5: Wait a minute.
4: No, it's all right. I'm one of the eight beautiful girls, eight.
3: Barbara Streisand, Omar Sharif, Anne Francis, Kay Medford, and Walter Pidgeon. Funny Girl.
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0: First hit single for those guys in 1968, The Marmalade and Loving Things. And Jimi Hendrix was big, wasn't he? Crosstown Traffic from Hendrix from 1968. Looking at the second hour very shortly, we'll be looking into some of the big rock songs, some of the big rock singles from 1968. We'll do that very shortly. Before then, a couple of songs from 1968. Locomotive were a British band from the Midlands, and they turned reggae. It was white reggae with the Locomotives' Rudy in Love, and these guys could certainly do their soul. The masters of great soul music, Sam and Dave, and I thank you.
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For the next couple of hours, we're checking out some of the big songs of 1968 with a bit of a rock flavour, rock pop, really, for September 1968. I'm Mark Stafford. Welcome to Stafford's World. And as we always do, we begin by looking at some of the songs climbing up the Hot 100 in America. First time we came across this band in 1968 was this song. They were Avant-Garde, and at number 80, a bit of a psychedelic little cult classic single, Naturally Stoned, at number 80 for them. It's

It's September 1968. The Beatles released their first single on their own Apple label. The single features the 7-minute long Hey Jude, coupled with Revolution. And peace talks in Paris continue to seek an end to the Vietnam War, September 1968. A couple of songs climbing the Hot 100 in America. At number 80, The Avant-Garde and Naturally Stoned. And it was Janis Joplin with her band Big Brother and the Holding Company covering the Irma Franklin song from the year before. Piece of My Heart, she did it her way, didn't she? That was at 45, and this was the song that first broke the Creedence Clearwater Revival band into the top 40 in America. Susie Q, cover of the old Dale Hawkins song at number 44.

September 1968, North Korea allows foreign journalists to view members of the crew of the USS Pueblo, which had been captured in January 1968. US Navy Commander Lloyd Butcher and 20 other members of the Pueblo crew of 83 men are displayed at a press conference in Pyongyang. And in London, Brian Jones of the Rolling Stones is fined £50 with £100 in court costs for possession of cannabis. It's September 1968. Creedence Clearwater Revival at 44, Susie Q was the song. That was a cover of an old song. This was a cover of an old song, but only a couple of years old. As we enter the top 10 singles in America at 10, Vanilla Fudge doing Motown their way.

0: The monkeys are on Stereo 8 cartridge tapes.
1: Yeah, yeah.
0: And here's how Davy Jones feels about it.
1: Well, as far as sound's concerned, it's like Stereo 8 takes you into a different outlet of sound, into music. It makes you hear every single instrument that's being played on that tape. But with you find that it's like it sounds when you're in your car, that you're in a recording studio with $100,000 worth of equipment, and you know, and you've just got a little Stereo 8 tape there that's doing the same thing for you. It's not only for rock and roll, you see. Don't get me wrong, it's not only the teenagers that can put Stereo 8 in their car. It's for the grown-ups who want to listen to big band orchestras and people like that.
0: All the Monkees' Cold Gems albums are among the more than 700 Stereo 8 cartridge tapes from RCA.
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0: couple of powerful rock classics from September 1968. Vanilla Fudge's You Keep Me Hanging On, cover of the old Supreme song. And Cream, classic from them at number 9, Sunshine of Your Love. And this was at number 8 for The Crazy World of Arthur Brown.
1: I am the God of Hellfire, and I bring you...

Well, back in 1968 in America, in the charts, you used to keep each side of a single separately in the entries. So you've got Revolution from the Beatles there at number 7, Crazy World of Arthur Brown and Fire at number 8, as we look down the big songs of September 1968. And at number 6 in the big songs, the big rock songs in America, were the Bee Gees.

0: you're on a 3-hour journey through rock and roll history with Mark Stafford. Stafford's World will be right back very soon.
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8: 1968.
9: Here she comes again. It's 0 hour. And into battle on another Saturday morning. Won't she ever learn? Yes, you, madam. Haven't you heard?
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9: About the Saturday Film Club.
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11: Excuse me, madam.
10: It's Mum.
11: Good morning. I'm investigating leisurely shopping on Saturday.
12: So am I. Do you know, I've found the most wonderful place to send the youngsters on a Saturday morning. It's the Saturday Morning Cinema Club, and it's open from 9:30 to 12 at the Odeons and Gaumonts. We've only just heard
13: about... Oh, doesn't she go on? I want to see the show. It's fab this week.
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15: It's easy to join. Ask in the foyer.

So many great singles, so many great rock classics kicking around in September 1968. Another one of them there. Steppenwolf's classic Born to be Wild was at 5, and it was the Bee Gees at 6. And I've got to get a message to you. September 1968, at the request of the Soviet Union, the Communist Party of Czechoslovakia begins a purge of a list of Czechoslovakian government officials. And The Doors' third album, Waiting for the Sun, becomes a gold record on the day of its release, with over $1 million worth of advance orders in September 1968. Doors did this one, talking of The Doors, but Jose Feliciano did it his way as well at 4, Light My Fire.

couple of covers back to back as we hit the top four in America from September 1968. Jose Feliciano doing The Doors at four, and it was Joe South's Hush.

done also by Billy Joe Royal on a single earlier, but it was rocked up in September 1968 by Deep Purple at number 3. Beatles were at 2 with Hey Jude. We'll hear that later when we do the British countdown of singles. And the number one song in America in September 1968 came from The Rascals. All

0: that's about to arrive any minute now. You know, it's been a long, long overdue. Look out, cause it's coming right on.
1: It was top of the pile in America, did absolutely nothing at all in Britain, though. People Gotta Be Free, the Rascals, formerly the Young Rascals. By 68, they were shortened, they got old, and they were simply called the Rascals. People Gotta Be Free, America's biggest single from September 1968. We're going to be checking out the big albums, the big-selling rock albums in Britain in September 1968 shortly. But before we get there, two very, very, very good new albums released in September 1968. The first of the two of them, it was Traffic's second album, the album simply called Traffic, and from it, Feeling All Right, very shortly.
2: Stafford's World. And now, a look back at the music of 1968. The Beatles battle the Blue Meanies in the full-length cartoon feature, Yellow Submarine.
3: Yellow Submarine. The Yellow Submarine.
4: Yellow Submarine.
3: The forces of good. The Beatles. The forces of evil. Robin, the butterfly stomper. Snapping Turtle Turk. The Apple Bonkers. The arch villain, the Blue Meanie.

0: Look at John, will ya?
1: What's the matter, John, love? Blue meanies?
0: Newer and bluer meanies have been sighted within the vicinity of this theatre. Oh, there's only one way to go out.
1: How's that?
0: Singing! One, two, three, four!

I'm Mark Stafford. It's Stafford's World. 1968 September, Albania withdraws from the Warsaw Pact 3 weeks after the invasion of Czechoslovakia. The Albanian government had ceased participating in Warsaw Pact troop manoeuvres 6 years earlier. And the musical Hair opens at Shaftesbury Avenue in London. It's September 1968. A couple of the new albums, very good, back to back. Within a couple of weeks of each other, we had Traffic's second album called Traffic and Feeling All Right from that, and the Kinks' little mini opera, really. Village Green Preservation Society was the title of the album, and so it was there, the title track. We are the Village Green Preservation Society by the Kinks. And we're on to the Big Ten, the 10 biggest selling rock albums in Britain in September 1968, and the Doors were at 10 with the Waiting for the Sun album.

0: 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It's the spotlight here
1: 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And the memories come from September
0: 1968.
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1: 1968
0: on the spotlight year
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3: Hello, I'm Johnny Cash.

You'd have seen the sleeves for all these albums plastered around your local record shops in September 1968. Britain's 10 best-selling rock albums, Doors at 10 with Waiting for the Sun. It was the Crazy World of Arthur Brown album from the Crazy World of Arthur Brown at 9. And Johnny Cash was at 8 with Johnny Cash at Folsom Prison. And that was the Folsom Prison Blues. They were at 8, or he was at 8. Fleetwood Mac were at 7 with Mr. Wonderful. And there were a couple of copies of Wheels of Fire, the album from Cream, around at the time. If you didn't have the money, you could buy the single album. That was at 6, and later on you could buy the double album as well, so you could have the one with all the live stuff on the second album as well, if you were very, very rich. So Fleetwood Mac at 7, Mr. Wonderful, Wheels of Fire by Cream was at 6, the single one album version of that. And the Beach Boys were at 5 with this, the Friends album.

September 1968, US presidential candidate Richard Nixon makes a surprise appearance on the popular Rowan and Martin's Laughing Show to utter the show's catchphrase, "Sock it to me," as the programme opened its second season. And France vetoes Britain's entry into the EEC, the common market, back in September 1968. Looking at the big albums, at five, it was the Friends album from the Beach Boys, title track from that. And at four, the classic album In Search of the Lost Chord, the Moody Blues, and the actor from that. Boogie with Canned Heat was at three, and the double version of Wheels of Fire by Cream was at two. Great album at top of the pile, one of my favourite albums of all time, Simon and Garfunkel's Bookends.

September 1968, the US Department of State sends a letter to the Foreign Ministry of the People's Republic of China, proposing that the two nations, then enemies, begin discussing the possibility of establishing diplomatic relations and exchanging ambassadors. 2 days later, to the amazement of the US side, China responds favorably. And Cream announced they will be disbanding after the farewell tour that's just taking place. It is September 1968, and the biggest selling rock and pop album in Britain came from Simon and Garfunkel. It was the Superb Bookends album, and from it, that was the wonderful America. Singles were big in 1968, bigger than albums still, so the singles really meant everything still in 1968. It took a few more years for the album to grow and become more popular than the single. And if you're on the front page of the NME, you think there's a fair chance you would have had a hit, but these guys were on the front page of the NME in September 1968. They were a band from Australia called The Procession, and plastered all over one of the front pages of September 1968's NME was an ad for the band's Procession's Every American Citizen. And at the end of all that, it did nothing at all.

you're clutching your 6 shillings and threepence in your hand and we're looking at the new singles in your record store, you're going into one of those booths to have a listen to some of them. It might just have been some of the songs we're playing here. New single releases in September 1968 in Britain. The band The Honeybus, who'd had a big hit earlier in the year with I Can't Let Maggie Go. Strangely, lead singer Pete Dello had left the band by the time this came out after the success of I Can't Let Maggie Go. He was nowhere to be seen. Strange thing to do after such a hit. And they continued on, though, and the Honeybus' single Girl of Independent Means on DRAM, the DRAM label, didn't do anything at all in September 1968. And we're into the 10, the big songs, the big 10 rock singles in Britain in September 1968. And The Doors

We're in September 1968. The South African government cancels the English cricket team's planned tour of South Africa in protest at the inclusion of coloured cricketer Basil D'Oliveira. And a two-tier postal system is introduced into the UK with the arrival of first and second class post in September 1968. These are the hits, the big songs, rock single-wise from September 1968. Doors at 10 with a Hello, I Love You, and Status Quo at 9 with Ice in the Sun. This was a one-hit wonder, but what a great one-hit wonder. Big top 10 hit all around the world for Mason Williams.

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0: The world is wide with many things within, but few so rare as he. 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
2: Stafford's World, where the memories never stop. 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
3: 1968.

two of the best from that late summer of 1968, September 1968. Classical Gas by Mason Williams at eight. He was, in the end, just to be a one-hit wonder, wasn't he? But very good, very different, very unusual cut that made the charts there. Classical Gas. And it was Amen Corner. Andy Fair with a low in his band at seven and High in the Sky. At seven, it was them. And at six, it was these guys, Gary Puckett and the Union Gap.

We're in September 1968. The Boeing 747, the largest passenger aircraft ever built, was rolled out to the public and the media at an event at Boeing's test facility in Payne Field in Washington. It's the first of the wide-bodied airliners to be referred to as the jumbo jets of the future. And the long-running CBS police drama Hawaii Five-O premieres on CBS TV in the US and begins a 12th season, 284-episode run in September 1968. Lady Willpower at 6 for Gary Puckett and the Union Gap, and Canned Heat were new to us in 1968 with that one. On the Road Again was the first of a trio of hit singles for them in Britain, and they were at 5, and these guys, the Casuals, were at 4.

Time to count them down, the 10 biggest selling rock singles in Britain from September 1968. Doors are at 10 with Hello, I Love You, and Status Quo at 9 with Ice in the Sun. Mason Williams' classical Gas was at 8, and Aiming Corners High in the Sky at 7. It was Gary Puckett and the Union Gap's Lady Willpower at 6, and On the Road Again by Canned Heat was at 5. The Casuals were at 4 with Jessamine, and the Beach Boys at 3 with Do It Again. And number 2, we heard it earlier, the Bee Gees, and I've Got to Get a Message to You. And topping the pile, top of the pile in Britain and around the world, Hey G.

0: hope you enjoyed some of them, if not all of them, the big ones and some of the interesting ones from 1968 so far, particularly from September 1968, Britain's biggest selling rock single, Hey Jude from the Beatles. You can drop me a line, by the way, if you want to get in touch. mark@markstafford.co.uk gets you to me by email, or you can go to my Facebook page, simply search for Mark Stafford, or the website markstafford.co.uk. Love to hear from you any of those ways that you fancy. 1968, interesting year. Sadly, music-wise, radio-wise, it was a bit of a struggle because we lost the two Caroline ships, which were towed away in March of 1968, leaving us with a bit of a struggle. We had to listen to Tony Blackburn in the mornings. Nothing else was around. That was tough. I tell you, that was tough. I know Tony's a legend now, but back then, because he'd gone off and joined the BBC before the Pirates had closed, we sort of had a bit of a problem with Tony. So in 68, we had to listen, though. We're not finished yet, though. You think that was it? No, there's more. So many great songs. We've got Three That Got Away to come very shortly. We're back with the first of the three from the band when we return.
1: Stafford's World will be back in a moment. Don't go anywhere.
2: It happens Friday night, August 16th, at the Hollywood Bowl. Yeah!

0: presents The Young Rascals, Tommy James and the Shondells, and Eric Burton and the Animals. 50 million records worth of talent. Tickets at the Bowl, Mutual Agencies, Music City, and Sight and Sound Stores.
1: Stafford's World. 19.

The band and I Shall Be Released. Nobody ever had a hit single-wise with I Shall Be Released, but so many people recorded it. Originally done by the band, of course. Just about does it, though, for another Stafford's World. One more to go. If you want to drop me an email, mark@markstafford.co.uk. If you want to get in touch by Facebook, it's simply Mark Stafford. You'll find me there with that. Or it's www.markstafford.co.uk for the website. We're finishing with this. Several people covered this song, Nobody Had a Hit, and it's a good catchy pop song. These are the Morgan James and Let's Ride.

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Hey, hey, doings. Ralph Windsor here on a, not a Friday at all. We're a Saturday lunchtime. And it's just after 1 o'clock. Where normally you'd be getting Gordon Cooper here. We'll be doing his, is it the Rock Alphabet he'd be doing today? But no show from him this week as he's away. He will be back tomorrow, though, because he has sent us one programme in, which is a bit of an 80s theme style thing. So he'll be playing that one out tomorrow afternoon or tomorrow lunchtime in his normal position. But I thought, well, rather than just sort of have no DJ at all, let's do something a bit different, shall we? I'll just sort of pop on and we'll play some songs from a specific year. And I don't know why just 1993 appeared. One of the first songs I looked at, funnily enough. But it wasn't that one. That was the Lemonheads. Of course, that was from 1993. And the track there called Into Your Arms. So every song from that year, 1993. And as I say, we just picked that one just purely because why not just do a special year? There was a couple of things that happened in 1993 that you might remember. Along with some pretty cool music too. As I say, kicked off with the Lemonheads. Now, this is the Breeders.

That's the Breeders and a track called Cannonball from 1993. Every song in the next hour comes along from 1993. And I tried to pick out ones that we possibly would be playing as new stuff as we was born. Was born? That's not very good English, is it? As we were born, of course, on August the 1st, 1993, Hastings Rock took to the airwaves. And we would have been playing sort of stuff that had been released during that year. Certainly, if we were lucky enough that one or two of our presenters would have had the CD albums, and they would have left it for the rest of us to play. So that certainly happened. And we also did on a weekend, round about this time of day, actually, on a Saturday afternoon, we had, I'm trying to think of the guy's name. It was Paul something, I'm sure it was. And he used to do the rock charts, the singles and album charts. He used to count that down. And I think it was the full top 40 that he used to do. And he used to do that every Saturday afternoon as well. And give you football results at the same time. That's quite cool. So that was back in 1993. So there are some of these songs you would have heard on those days as well. Songs from the year that Hastings Rock was born. So the Lemonheads and the Breeders. Now a bit of World Party.

I seem to remember the band World Party were too mellow for some in the Hastings rock camp. And every time that one of the DJs would put a World Party track on, they'd be like moans. Oh, look, he's playing that again. It's not really rock, is it? many of us actually quite like that sort of stuff. So it remained. And it's a good job, too, because Hastings Rock has grown over the last 33 or so years. And, yeah, we've been playing all sorts of stuff. Hiya to Carol Truffle and the Truffle Dudes. They're listening in this Saturday lunchtime on Hastings Rock. Carol says, I'd like the Lemonheads, and somewhere in the depths, I've got that album on cassette. I suggest you try and look that one out, Carol, if you can. There was some good stuff back then, 1993, and that's where all of the songs are coming from within this hour. And this one's a classic and is still on our playlist.

And there's a track there, Animal Nitrates, released back in 1993. Hi to Elsie Wilcox, the original Hastings Rock chill star, and she joins us this lunchtime and is loving 1993.

Can't beat a bit of Crowded House. Hey, what a cracking track that is. Distant Sun. And that comes from Crowded House and again was released back in 1993. One of the tracks that Hastings Rock may have been playing in its birth year. I'm sure we played quite a bit of Crowded House in that year. We are in 1993 for the next 40 minutes or so here on Hastings Rock. It's Ralph Windsor here sitting in for Gordon Cooper, who's not managing to make his show today. So we will be concentrating on 1993 for the next 40 minutes. John Morris is in this afternoon, says, hi John, how are you? He says, I was wondering, Ralph, he said, what happened to, you just played the band The Breeders. He says, I wonder whatever happened to The Breeders. Do you think they all got married and had kids? More than probably. Hey, the namesake, eh? It's The Levellers.

0: Yes, so the Levellers with Belarus, 1993. Now, what could you have seen if you'd have gone to the movies in 1993? Well, let me tell you, the top movie of the year was Jurassic Park. Great album, great movie that. In fact, 1993, you were pretty spoilt for choice. If you were a moviegoer, you had an absolutely fabulous year. The number two best-selling film of 1993 was Reservoir Dogs. What a film that was. There was Groundhog Day as well, and The Nightmare Before Christmas, that was also out. Dracula was out as well. That was Gary Oldman, wasn't it? And Winona Ryder in that. The film Tombstone, fab film that too. Some of these films actually you could probably get on the old Netflix thing and have a little look over the weekend. The film The Fugitive, that was in the cinemas in 1993. Disney had Aladdin out in 1993, and that to me is probably still one of the all-time favourite Disney films, to be quite honest. I thought that was brilliant. There was so much adult humour in that that movie. That was rather cool. A Few Good Men, there's another one, a great movie out in 1993, as was Candyman as well. Some brilliant stuff. Sleepless in Seattle, Last Action Hero, Cliffhanger. Such movies that were out in 1993. And they don't make movies in that sort of bulk anymore, do they, in a year? That's for sure. Also, in 1993, had you your radio tuned to 101.4 FM on the 1st of August, you may have heard this.
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2: 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Welcome to Hastings Rock on 101.4 FM in stereo. And it's taken a lot of work, but we're here. We're on the air. Oh, I expect that's made my record jump cue now. Someone's knocking on the desk there. Good morning and welcome to Hastings Rock. What's the first record going to be then?
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0: Five, six, yes, seven, the birth o'clock, of o'clock, Hastings Rock, the 1st of August.

where we are coming from. What matters most is us. What matters most is now. What matters most is this.

That's the Crowded House. And isn't it amazing? Yes, it rather is an amazing track, isn't it? Hot House Flowers, remember those guys? Hey, what were you doing in 1993? Come and join us. Let us all know. 07441 120877 on the text. DJ at hastingsrock.co.uk if you want to send an email, or come and join us on the Facebook page, Hastings Rock Radio, and join us back in 1993. Thank you for letting me be myself again. Just as Sonia Smith did, she says, hi Ralph, 1993 was the year that Martin and I were married, so a very special one for us. Hey, I'm exactly the same. Jill and I got married in 1993 as well. And our, I don't know where you spent your honeymoon, Sonia and Martin, but I bet it wasn't in the dungeons, as we called it then, which was the depths of the Cinqports Hotel in St. Leonard's, the top of Bohemia Road there. And I think, what is it now? I don't know what it is now. I think it's still a hotel, isn't it? But we were right down in the deepest, darkest dungeon bits there. And that was the reason for that. Well, because just after we got married at the end of July, Hastings Rock started, and I was DJing, and Jill was with me picking this records and answering the phones, and it was a rather chaotic month, but a pretty fab time that we had, and probably one of the probably one of the more memorable honeymoons, perhaps you could say. But Sonia and Martin got married the same year as well in 1993, and so it's a very special one for them as well. And as she says, as many people know, that our song for the wedding was Metallica, Nothing Else Matters. She says, but Rick played it on his show yesterday, so I best not ask for it again. Well, it's not in this week's show for you there, Sonia and Martin, but I think we'll probably do another one of these on 1993. There was a lot of tracks out there, some really cool stuff. Alex Pass is trying to tempt me as well. He says, I'll tell you what else song came out in 1993, Ralphie, and that is Three Little Pigs. It most certainly was. And on the Metallica theme, Annie Richard Cottis, thank you for joining us this afternoon, Annie, for your lunch. But she says, 1993, what a year. Metallica at Milton Keynes, supported by Megadeth, The Almighty, and Diamond Head. Hey, that sounds pretty cool to me. So I think there's going to have to be another one of these 1993, but maybe on a little heavier side. Here's one of them cracking tracks from 93 that Hastings Rock would have played in August. This comes from the Cranberries and Linger.

fabulous version for the Cranberries. And made me sit up and listen just a little bit, because that wasn't the version I was expecting. And I thought, Dolores, please don't swear during this. But there they are live, the Cranberries and Linger. Hastings Rock on a sunny Saturday afternoon. It's just gone 1 o'clock. Vera Morell is in, says, hi, Ralph. We are listening some great tunes this afternoon. Do you know, we hadn't remembered what gems there were out there in 1993 in Love in the Crowded House song. It's pretty cool, isn't it? Now, Duran Duran, probably not recognised for being great rock artists, but there were a couple of tracks that they did, and they're very talented musicians. That's for sure. Incredible bass work. Here's Duran Duran with Come Undone. It's 1993 on Hastings Rock Radio.

Yeah, we all hated Duran Duran, didn't we, in our leathers and our motorcycles and so on and so forth back in the 90s. But it has to be said, there were some fabulous musicians, great vocalists as well, and they did play live. They all played their instruments. There they are with Come Undone from 1993. It's Hastings Rock on a Saturday afternoon. Hope you are well. Come and join us on the Facebook page, if you will. It's Hastings Rock Radio on the Facebook. Now, Nirvana were pretty cool in the 90s, certainly in 1993 when this track came out. It's All Apologies on a Saturday afternoon.

chart-topping album in 1993, In Utero for Nirvana. And from it, we took the track All Apologies. Hi to Kevin Stevenson this afternoon. Kevin's joined us in Hastings Rock. Says, hello all, I am listening. I hope you're enjoying 1993, Kevin. And thank you to Alex Bass, who's putting up the official trailers for some of the best movies in 1993. Come and join us on the Hastings Rock Facebook page. Hastings Rock Radio is all you got to look for. And you'll find Alex has put stuff up from Jurassic Park, Reservoir Dogs. Now, you know, I've got a bit of cooking to do this afternoon, so maybe a bottle of wine and the telly in the kitchen with Reservoir Dogs on the telly. That sounds pretty cool, doesn't it? So he's got a link up for that one and for The Nightmare Before Christmas. Well, I don't fancy a Christmas movie just yet, Alex. Thank you so much for that. Good afternoon to Dave Turton. Good afternoon, Ralph. He says, oh, a pop-up show to fill in any gaps. Oh, good idea. May have to give that some thought. Absolutely. Now, back in the 90s and certainly in the 80s, we were all huge Kate Bush fans and we couldn't quite work her out, could we? What was she? Stunning is what she was.

And there she is, definitely the rubber band girl, been bouncing back all the way through her career. That's Kate Bush. And rubber band girl, we're in 1993. We've just got a couple of tracks left for you to play for this hour. But I can assure you that this feature will return. We'll do some more from 1993. Just a couple of tracks to play for you left. One of them comes from the mighty Paul Weller, from that fabulous album. One of those albums that everybody has in their collection, I'm sure. This is the album Wild Woods. Is Sunflower.

So Paul Weller with a fabulous album Wild Woods 1993, and the track there Sunflower. Now the best-selling albums of 1993, and many of them probably will not be in your collection, but at number 10, Promises and Lies from UB40. At number 9, the best dance album in the world ever. Various artists there. So Far So Good from Bryan Adams, doing 600,000 UK sales. That's at number 8. Number 7, One Woman, The Ultimate Collection by Diana Ross. Take That at number 6 with Everything Changes. And So Close, Dina Carroll at number 5. Now That's What I Call Music 26 at number 4. And Automatic for the People from REM. They're at number 3. And the Bodyguard soundtrack from the movie, that was at number 2. And at number 1, with 1,280,000 sales in 1993, well, it's the return of Bat Out of Hell. And at number 1, with 1,280,000 sales in 1993, well, it's the return of Bat Out of Hell. And at number 1, 1,000,000... I don't know what's happening there. That's pretty cool, isn't it? How does that work then? Oh, well, so what we do... Oh, you've got to love this sort of stuff, haven't you? Right, I think I've got a feeling that I know what's happening there. Right, okay, we'll do that and then do this, and let's have a look. Now, let's see, with 1 million... Did I say this already? 1,280,000 sales. It could be this. The number one album of 1993, Bat Out of Hell 2, and Rock and Roll Dreams Come Through. It was all going so well, wasn't it?

0: So the biggest selling album of 1993, Meatloaf and Bat Out of Hell 2 Return, or Back into Hell as it was called. And that was the biggest selling sound for 1993. Right, thank you so much for listening for this hour. We will do another pop-up show, another 1993 one as well, I think. And maybe we'll involve some other years as well. Stay tuned to Hastings Rock. Emma Scott along at 6 o'clock with the Plug-In Baby radio show. Peter Anthony here with the Q-Burn radio show at 8 o'clock this evening. And at 10 o'clock this evening, Magnus Shaw with No More Heroes. That's it, Hastings 4, for me today. Thank you for joining in. Thank you to Alex as well for keep putting those things up on the Facebook page.
1: That's all, folks.
0: It most certainly is. Time to go. I've got into the kitchen. Prepare something for this evening, I think. It's nice to have a day off. I'll see you tomorrow morning at 9 o'clock for the Rock Zone Jazz Ballads. Until then, TTFN.

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Hello, good evening, or good morning if you're listening to the repeat. Of course, welcome to this week's Hastings Noise here on Hastings Rock, playing the best sounds from Hastings and the local area. That was the brilliant Murderers Are Optimists and Paint No Illusion. So what have we got coming up on the show today? Well, I'll tell you. We have new music from Bones 8 Arthur, news of a local band that have gone a bit quiet but are about to release a new record. I'll be chatting with Adrian Bowd ahead of a comedy show at the Stables Theatre this week, playing a few tracks from some of the bands and artists you can see playing in the town over the next 7 days, and of course a selection of local sounds that I think will tickle your fancy. So let's get into it. This is a band I haven't played for a while, taken from their 2024 debut LP Salt. This is Our Royal Displeasure and Questions.

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That was the unmistakable voice of Erin Colley, Hastings prodigy and friend of Hastings Rock. That track is called Lorelei, taken from Erin's debut EP, which you can stream or purchase on CD. I picked up my copy at Courthouse Records a short while ago, and you can see Erin performing this Thursday at The Pig with three other bands. Bella Fool, who have got the classic rock vibe and have just put out their debut single. Love Dogs, who are from Brighton and fronted by Pete Bennis of Big Brother fame, and they played at Carlisle not that long ago, I believe. And Ellis Slater and the Nightshirt, who are from London, who have just put out their debut LP. So also on Thursday night, we've been building up to this for a few weeks. At the Jenny Lind in Hastings Old Town, you can see the brilliant Seven Red Lions, ably supported by this next band, Hastings Post-Punk's De Cran, who you heard chatting to Anya on last week's show. And you can watch the full interview on the Hastings Rock YouTube page, by the way, if you missed it. But this is De Cran, and You Are the Menace.

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Brand new single from Bones 8 Arthur that was called Not All Wings Arthur Flying, released this week, and you can stream that track, or if you go to the band's Bandcamp page, there's a 5-track EP available to stream or to purchase on CD, which is really, really good. If you like the sound of that track, you will not be disappointed. And the band have recently played a couple of skate parks around the country and have a headline show in Brighton on the 5th of October. Right, playing at the Delaware Pavilion this Thursday, this next band, based in Hastings, Mickey Berenyi, formerly of the 90s shoegaze band Lush, of course, formed the Mickey Berenyi Trio a few years ago, with local legend Ollie Cherrer and Justin Welsh, both also from Aircooled. Justin also formerly of Elastica and also plays with the Jesus and Mary Chain. Here's the opening track from their 2025 album Tripler. This is Mickey Berenyi Trio and Eighth Deadly Sin.

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That was London and Everyone's a Winner. 70s punk legends London are playing at the Carlisle this Saturday night. Free entry. The band got back together a couple of years ago after an incredible 30-year absence. And two of the original band, Riff Reagan and Steve Voice, are joined by Hugh O'Donnell and Colin Watterson. That promises to be a great night. That's this Saturday night at the Carlisle. Right, very shortly, we're going to be chatting to director and actor Adrian Bowd ahead of a brilliant comedy night at the Stables Theatre next week, which I'm really looking forward to. But before that, I'm going to stretch the rules a little bit for this next one. This next band are neither from Hastings or playing in Hastings this week, but I'm hoping we can rectify this and get them playing locally before long. I was sent this track a couple of weeks ago and really, really like it. The name of the band is Unwritten Past. They are from just a little further up the road in Sandwich in Kent. They play a mixture of powerful ballads and energetic indie rock tunes. They released a track called Cold last year, which had several thousand streams online, and this is their brand new single. See what you think of this. This is Unwritten Past and Long Way Home.

0: Hastings.
1: Yes, sir.
2: I'd like to have an argument, please.
1: Certainly, sir. Have you been here before?
2: No, this is my first time.
1: I see.
3: All right, so I am here at the Stables Theatre with a very good friend of mine, Adrian Bales, who is the director and curator. So it's a comedy sketch show.
4: Yeah.
3: Ingeniously titled Comedy Sketch Show.
4: Yes. Yes. How difficult was that to get around?
3: I know, it must have taken hours. And that's on at the Stables Theatre next week on Monday and Tuesday,
4: yeah.
3: 5th and the 6th. So I guess the first place to start really is to tell us a little bit about what it's about and how it came about.
4: Well, it's all in aid of Macmillan cancer. I had the misfortune to get cancer myself, and recently my daughter died of it as well, which really gave me some impetus to, you know, think about doing something to help. I asked the oncology nurse when I went up in one of my visits a few weeks ago, and I said, you know, I want to do a show. Where would the money best be spent? She said, ooh, that's an unusual question. And she came up with the best choice of Macmillan.
3: Yeah.
4: Because they fund a lot of the nurses to go out to people and help with their care.
3: So you put this show together.
4: Yep.
3: And it's I kind of love the idea that you'd be able to create something fun out of something that obviously is a dark source, to one of the better word. What was the thinking behind it? What was the idea?
4: Well, it was about 10-15 years ago. I used to do a lot of sketches and show. They were always very enjoyable and very well received. And I just thought that could be a nice way, giving a bit of fun to everybody and making some money for Macmillan at the same time.
3: Yeah.
4: So I just cobbled together some of the stuff that I've written myself. There's some Monty Python stuff and Peter Cook and all the regular sort of stuff. And it's all
3: classics.
4: It's classic stuff, but some stuff that people won't have seen before, which is good. Awesome. And a few songs as well to go in there. And also up in the bar after the show, which runs for about 75 minutes or something like that. There'll be a little acoustic band up there playing some music for a while. Dave Weeks is a friend of mine. He runs a couple of bands. Dave's Mates is one of them.
3: Oh, yeah.
4: And Touchwood is the other one. So he's doing one night and one the other night. So
3: excellent.
4: So that would be good, boy.
3: Nice. So can you give us any... you obviously don't want to give us any spoilers, but
4: no.
3: Can you give us a clue about any of the sketches that are being performed?
4: Well, it's difficult without giving something away, but...
3: just give us one, Ace.
4: there's some Vicar of Dibley ones, you know, the elf sketches. So they're lovely little interludes.
5: So two nuns driving down the road in Transylvania.
6: Oh.
5: Yeah, and all of a sudden a great big scary vampire jumps out right in front of the car.
6: Oh, no.
5: Yeah. So one nun says to the other, show him your cross. So she winds down her window and leans out and says, get out of the way, you toothy git!
3: If you could have one comedian perform on stage for the event next week, you could pick anyone in the world, who would it be?
4: Well, I recently saw John Cleese interviewed, and who was his top comedian that he admired. And I thought, yeah, I can see where he's coming from. And it was Peter Cook.
3: Oh, okay.
4: Yeah, he was very good. The way he used to crack old Dudley Moore up was amazing.
3: Yeah.
4: But a lot of his stuff was like... The sort of bullet points that they go to, and they sort of weave a story around it. Mm-hmm. And there's one sketch we do particularly, it's one called The Lion Tamer that me and my friend put together, and that's a similar thing. It's never the same two nights running because you've just got the bullet points to hit and the punchline, obviously. And it's quite a nice way of working.
3: Yeah.
4: Particularly as you get older.
3: Yeah, a vague script and sort of see what happens. Yeah, it's funny. And I guess that's the difference between sort of sketches that you see on the telly and actually performing it live is that you just don't know what's going to happen.
4: No.
3: And you're feeding off the audience.
4: You are, yeah. Yeah, the audience makes a big difference, actually.
6: Now, you listen here. He's not the Messiah. He's a very naughty boy. Now, go away.
3: And in terms of yourself, you're sort of over the worst of it. Now you kind of...
4: Yes, I was diagnosed with prostate cancer, but it had spread to my lungs. And I hadn't had any clues that there was anything wrong with me until I had chest pains. And I went to the hospital and they said, no, your heart's fine, but you've got cancer.
3: Well,
4: so that was a bit of a blow. But I cannot stress to people enough, go to your doctor and get checked out.
3: Yeah.
4: Because, as I say, I didn't have a clue there was anything wrong with me.
3: Us blokes are not particularly good at that, are we?
4: No, we're not.
3: We tend to ignore symptoms and don't want to bother the doctor.
4: That's right.
3: Yeah, you hear it time and time again. And
4: yeah.
3: A testament to that is if you have any symptoms.
4: And, of course, the earlier you get the kid, the better they can deal with it. Because prostate is an easy one to sort of control.
3: Yeah.
4: Right? Yeah. And even cure if you get it early enough.
3: Yeah.
4: But yeah. There you go.
7: Well, ladies and gentlemen.
8: That's clever. Yes.
7: Yes. It gives me great pleasure.
8: Yes. Yeah, I must say that. It gives me great pleasure as well.
7: It isn't every day.
8: No, it isn't every day for me either. I don't know what it is.
3: So who have you got performing? You see, you've got 10 people with you.
4: Yes. I'm not,
3: don't expect you to remember everybody. It's not a memory set.
4: There's Tony Harris, who is a pro. He's going to be doing a lot of the emceeing and stuff like that.
3: Hmm.
4: David Fricker, who's just from stuff from the stables. Keith Gilbert, who's not known here. Fiona Giles and Poppy Stratford. My other half, Ginny. She's in it as well. Oh, and Neil Selman. Peter Moles got a bit in there, yes.
3: Oh, so you're just missing one now. That's terrible, isn't it?
4: Oh, yeah.
3: You can't just miss one person.
4: Somebody's going to...
3: Excellent. Well, so tickets to the event are available online.
4: Online.

was the Big Believe and Pirate Radio, taken from their album Superimpose. And Amanda from the band has announced that the new Big Believe album will be released before the end of the year, featuring the singles Sex Pilots and Personal Air Traffic Control, which both came out early this year. So really looking forward to that finally being released. Then before that, we heard from Adrian Bowe discussing the comedy sketch show at the Stables Theatre this Monday and Tuesday. And Aid actually messaged me after the chat to say that the names he forgot to mention when I very cruelly asked him, without any warning, to tell me everyone that was involved, were Adrian Samuels and the pianist Duncan Reed. So after we stopped recording the interview, I asked Aid what he was up to for the rest of the day, and he revealed that he was off to get the ingredients for custard pies, the main ingredient of which is not custard, as you would imagine, but shaving foam, which apparently holds its shape longer. So there you go.

Tickets, as you heard, only a tenner, available online at stablestheatre.co.uk or at the box office on 01424 423 221. And having seen some of the names on the list, I know we're in for a real treat. Right, a band we haven't heard much for a while are Hombre, who emerged towards the back end of last year, released a wicked EP, and then kind of went quiet. Well, the good news is that they're putting that right. They've announced a gig at the Compass Festival in Folkestone in November and also promised some news about a new record that they've been working on very soon. Cannot wait for that. But in the meantime, to whet our Hombre appetites, here's something off that previous EP entitled The Unlovable Tapes. This is Hombre and the Future's Scary.

was Hombre and the Future's Scary. Do keep an eye for announcements from the band shortly about new music and hopefully a local gig or two. In the meantime, that EP, The Unlovable Tapes, is available to stream via the Hombre Bandcamp page. Right, a couple of other gigs to quickly mention this week. There's an install at Tough Love Records, which, if you didn't know, has now relocated to the bottom of London Road in St. Nenna's, and has a much bigger space too, with an extra room for gigs as well. Anyway, they have Sinister Delivery Systems this Saturday, who are described as South London's finest purveyors of wonky, tuneful, noisy, harmonic, odd-time signature punkadelia. Perhaps. But entry is free, and that's from 5 p.m. on Saturday. And earlier that day, much earlier, at 10 a.m. in fact, Hastings royalty Leanne Carroll is playing a jazz brunch at Barnaby's Lounge as part of Hastings Jazz Festival. There's various musicians performing in the town as part of the Hastings Jazz Festival this weekend. So do check out the full listings available via the Hastings Rock website, hastingsrock.co.uk. Right, here's a band that I wasn't familiar with this time last week, who are from London and Hastings. Dread Luna Dare are three men and some amps, with nods to everyone from Slint to Farrakay, Part Chim to early Nirvana, and in their own words describe themselves as a schoolgirl headbutting a dinner lady. Check them out online if you like this. Give their socials a follow. This is Dread Luna Dare, and this is Song Name.

0: song name by Dread Lunar Dare. Right, we're out of time, folks. Thanks for tuning in to another Hastings Noise. If you're listening on a Tuesday evening, stay tuned for the brilliant Tony Davis Rock Show straight after this. But I'm going to play out with one of Hastings' finest and most successful exports in recent years. This is the single released earlier this year called Subliminal. This is Made of Ace. Take care, everyone. Have a great week.
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Do you like your guitars accompanied by a spot of fiddle and a hurdy-gurdy? Do you fancy your chances of having your name stolen by fey folk? Or are you like me, and sea shanties occupy three-fifths of your brain? Then you should be tuned into The Folk Show with me, Kaylee, right here on Hastings Rock. Once a month, you can join me for a selection of tunes that will take you from the high seas to the frozen depths of

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0: If you like your rock with a little country, then join me, Kat, on Wednesdays between 1 and 2pm, where I'll be playing country rock, southern rock, and some dark country here on Hastings Rock. 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

0: take a tender piece of world metal, stir in a tasty morsel of folk, add a glug of sea shanties, marinate it all in steaming prog rock. 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Then you've got a recipe for Kayleigh Dobinson, regularly served on Hastings Rock. The show is served!
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1: Greetings, Nick here. This coming Monday, I'll be presenting the Monday Night Rock Show at 7 o'clock. I'll be playing the top five in the current rock singles chart. I'll have the two long songs and your requests. That's this coming Monday at 7 p.m. with me, Nick Thomas.

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